0: Time now for the movie quote of the day. You might get this one from 1967. They call me Mr. Tibbs. Do you remember the name of the movie?
1: I don't remember the name of the movie. I know the line, yeah, and I can see the actor, but I don't
0: In the
1: know.
0: Heat of the Night, Thank Sidney you. Poitier. Yeah, Virgil
1: that.
0: Tibbs.
1: I did know that.
0: They call me Mr. Tibbs.
1: I did know that. I could not think of it.
0: When I was a kid, my dad watched the TV show In the Heat of the Night, and it was Carol O'Connor who played Archie Bunker. But like, you almost didn't even realize it was him because the character was so different from Archie. And I was like, wow, what an amazing, like, he is such a good actor from this to this. So anyway, yeah, this was the movie version from 1967. That is your movie quote of the day on the John and Heidi Show.

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1: Olympic gold medals are made of silver with gold plating.
0: Oh, wow.
1: They haven't been made of solid gold since 1912.
0: So why not put something cheaper in there? Why silver? If you're going to plate it anyway.
1: I know.
0: You can make it out of aluminum.
1: Chocolate.
0: Yeah, I was going to just say, or milk chocolate. we think so much alike.
1: And apparently Mars has blue sunsets.
0: Oh, wow.
1: I would like to see a blue sunset. I bet that's beautiful.
0: I'm going
1: to
0: stay right here. I'm good.
1: Elephants can use their trunks like a snorkel. That's why trunks developed. Elephants were once semi-aquatic.
0: Hmm. Well, there you go.
1: I did not know that.
0: I didn't know that either.
1: Definitely news to me.
0: And that is also news to me.

0: Fun fact for you, Heidi.
1: What's that, John?
0: In the 1800s, artists used paint made from ground up mummies.
1: Ew, ew.
0: That's kind of gross. Fun fact for you, Heidi.
1: What's that, John?
0: In 2007, a man by the name of Jerry Harper counted to 1 million. He did not leave his apartment or shave until he finished. It was all broadcast live on a webcam. It took him 3 months to do this. 2007. Okay. People were weird. They had nothing better to do.
1: I guess.
0: Did anybody sit and watch the whole thing? Fun fact for you, Heidi.
1: What's that, John?
0: The smell of chocolate increases the theta brainwaves, which triggers relaxation.
1: We just have a chocolate theme today.
0: Just smelling chocolate apparently is good. And another fun fact for you, Heidi.
1: What's that, John?
0: Crackers will give you cavities faster than candy will.
1: Really?
0: Yeah, so stay away from crackers, apparently. Huh. And we'll do one final fun fact for you, Heidi.
1: What's that, John?
0: Raindrops can fall as fast as 22 miles per hour.
1: Interesting.
0: How wild is that? I never really thought about how fast they fall. And I've seen, like, gentle rain, and then I've seen, like, pouring hard rain, and I bet they're probably going different speeds, but I never really even thought about that.
1: Yeah, me either.
0: Several fun facts. Now you know. Thanks for listening to The John and Heidi Show.

0: Time now for some weird news. A 76-year-old Florida woman got more than she bargained for when her new license plates arrived. Nancy Dello Strito was shocked to discover her license plate, SQZ A55.
1: Okay.
0: It's like squeeze, and then the A55 looks like, they look like S's, kind of.
1: Oh.
0: It's a combination she thought was a little too cheeky to end up on anyone's vehicle. She said that she couldn't believe the plate had made it through the approval process, quickly became a source of laughter in her retirement community. Although her first reaction was to ask for a replacement, family, friends, and everyone else convinced her, keep it. Now she's embracing the unusual plate and even expects that it might earn a few extra honks as she's cruising down the road.
1: I love that.
0: So, and I can see where some people would be like, no, I don't want that. My mother would not want
1: that. No, she wouldn't want that. I would totally keep
0: that. Yeah, I know you would. You would actually be like standing in line going, I see one coming up five plates from now. You go ahead of me. You just need one? You go ahead of me. Can you just reach in and grab the one back there? I'm good. All right. That is some weird news on the John and Heidi Show.

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OPM Kaibigan. After weeks of speculation, SB19 is revealed to join Beanie as the newest tourism ambassadors of the country. The Department of Tourism called the P-Pop Group a source of national pride and one of the country's finest representatives of Filipino culture in its announcement. The agency had earlier teased about tapping two P-Pop groups as its newest ambassadors. Policemen seized a total of 4.1 million pesos worth of smuggled cigarettes in separate anti-smuggling operations in Cotabato and Sarangani provinces in Region 12 within just 2 days. Three individuals have died and one person is missing due to tropical storm Quiapo. One person died in Davao, while two others died in Sarangani. Quiapo has affected more than 285,000 individuals, with 10,405 people currently seeking shelter in 51 operational evacuation centers.

0: Time now for the question of the day. This one's for you, Heidi. 32% of people admit they've lied to get out of going to one of these. What is it? I don't think we've ever lied, but I know we've gotten out of a few of these.
1: A few of these?
0: Yeah, one was because it was so far away. And we're like, we drive all the way there. We'd be there for like a couple hours and we'd turn around, drive all the way back.
1: A birthday party.
0: No, a wedding. Yeah. Oh. And if it's somebody that you're close to and you know really well, but this was one where it was like some friends that we know really well, but it was like their kid that we didn't even really know. And I'm like, do we even meet that kid? That kid wasn't even alive when we knew them. Do we got to go to this? We're like, how about we just send something really nice?
1: Something really nice.
0: We're going to send you some. Here's some white shoes. You're going to look good in these. All right. That is a question of the day on the John and Heidi show. Kaya.

0: miles on it. Time now for something special with Heidi Small. What do you have for me, Heidi?
1: Don't you just hate when you go in to sit on a toilet and the toilet seat is freezing cold?
0: Well, we don't have that problem
1: these
0: days.
1: We do not have that problem at our house.
0: Heidi got a fancy toilet. It's got a warm toilet seat.
1: I did,
0: now
1: but...
0: I'm so spoiled.
1: I know. And when it does, like, the electrician was there the other day and they had to do some work. And when they do work, it turns off.
0: Yeah.
1: I went in to sit down and I was startled.
0: I heard the screaming from the other room. Like, what happened? Have you been attacked?
1: But... there is, if you don't have a bidet like we have at our house, there is something called LumaWarm.
0: Oh, what is that?
1: It's a sophisticated electronic heated toilet seat with several luxurious features. At the push of a button, the LumaWarm heats to one of three program temperature settings in about 5 minutes' time. So you're going to want to heat it up ahead of time.
0: Plan ahead.
1: It also comes equipped with stay-on blue night light to help navigate in the middle of the night. And when
0: we
1: the toilet seat... would otherwise be at its absolute coldest. And it runs $119 to
0: $159. Well, there you go.
1: We have a ridiculous toilet in our in our master bedroom that when...
0: it's a smart toilet.
1: It senses you coming.
0: It opens.
1: And the lid opens up.
0: Yeah.
1: And when you get done, and the seat is warm, and when you get done and you leave, you don't even have to flush. It senses that you got off the toilet and it flushes by itself.
0: This is stuff, we did not need this.
1: We did not
0: Heidi
1: need
0: got a
1: this.
0: Heck of a deal on it. She is a bargain hunter and she got this for almost nothing. She's like, oh, we got to do it. So now I'm spoiled because I'm like, I got to go use like a public restroom like
1: a peasant.
0: You got to
1: flush like a peasant.
0: This is horrible. Well, thank you, Heidi. That is something special with Heidi Small. I could put my-

0: Breaking news. Seven vampires under a red notice for breaking a major taboo have been spotted moving openly through the city. Despite repeated efforts by the VPU, the group continues to stay one step ahead. Let's take a look at the footage.
1: What's behind your back?

0: Time now for the list. The most searched word definitions in America this year. Gaslighting is the number one.
1: Really?
0: Yeah. An analysis of Google searches from January through early July 2026 found gaslighting drew 287,000 monthly definition searches, narrowly edging out love. Yeah, because apparently the question
1: is... People have to look up what...
0: What is love?
1: Oh,
0: baby,
1: okay.
0: I don't know. I don't know if that's why they were searching it. But rounding out the top five, by the way, fascism, because a lot of people say it and they're like, what does that even mean?
1: Yeah, they don't even know what it means.
0: Empathy and integrity. Researchers also found Americans frequently search for political and emotional terms like democracy, propaganda, narcissist, and socialism, suggesting many are looking for help understanding today's conversations and current events, not just expanding their vocabulary. And I will agree that there are a lot of people who use words that I don't think they know what they mean.
1: Uh-huh.
0: Because I'll hear people say things and I'm like, do you even know what that means?
1: You keep using that word. I do not think it means what you think it means.
0: Yes. That is the list on the John and Heidi Show.

0: We always like to wrap things up around here with good news. And I think what an amazing story here. Firefighters spent 4.5 hours carrying an exhausted dog down a mountain to safety. And it's not a little dog. It's a 100-pound dog. That's a big dog.
1: Aww.
0: Well, firefighters spent 4.5 hours carrying this dog down a rugged mountain trail because the dog got too exhausted to walk. But these firefighters refused to leave her behind. They wanted to make sure she was safely reunited with her owner, which she was. The rescue began when a hiker flagged down a volunteer firefighter, not because he needed help himself, but because his dog did. The man had been hiking in Pennsylvania. It's out in a forest, and his dog, who's a senior dog, Sable, suddenly became exhausted, could no longer continue. About 2 miles from the trailhead, the 100-pound dog was unable to make the journey back down on her own. After a call was reported to 911, 6 members of the local volunteer fire company hiked to the mountain to reach this dog. Isn't that amazing?
1: Why would you take your dog on a hike like that anyway?
0: I don't know.
1: Senior dog?
0: If it's, again, probably didn't realize it was going to be too much for the dog. Knowing there was no easy way out, the firefighters placed Sable into a rescue basket and began the long trip back. The steep terrain made the rescue very challenging. At times, only 2 firefighters could carry the basket, and there were other times where they could all grab a corner. It was really steep up there, they said, but these mountains are kind of unforgiving. She was such a sweet girl, and she really, really needed us desperately. We were so happy to be there for her.
1: Poor baby. They say
0: we get calls all the time, not just about humans. We carry furry friends when they need help, too.
1: Love that.
0: The best part of the story came after the rescue. The gentleman connected with the owner, one of the firefighters did, who shared that the senior dog is expected to make a full recovery. So this is really, really cool. And again, this is one of those stories. Every day there's different good news stories, and good news comes in many different flavors. But I like this flavor
1: different
0: of good news.
1: Flavors.
0: I do. I think it's good. This is good news right here. I like this. All right. Time to say goodbye, Heidi.
1: Goodbye, Heidi.
0: Goodbye, everybody. Have a great day. Thanks for listening to the John and Heidi Show on a Tuesday.

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OPM Kaibigan. After weeks of speculation, SB19 is revealed to join Bini as the newest tourism ambassadors of the country. The Department of Tourism called the P-Pop group a source of national pride and one of the country's finest representatives of Filipino culture in its announcement. The agency had earlier teased about tapping two P-Pop groups as its newest ambassadors. Policemen seized a total of 4.1 million pesos worth of smuggled cigarettes in separate anti-smuggling operations in Cotabato and Sarangani provinces in Region 12 within just 2 days. Three individuals have died and one person is missing due to tropical storm Quiapo. One person died in Davao, while two others died in Sarangani. Quiapo has affected more than 285,000 individuals, with 10,405 people currently seeking shelter in 51 operational evacuation centers.

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OPM Kaibigan. After weeks of speculation, SB19 is revealed to join Beanie as the newest tourism ambassadors of the country. The Department of Tourism called the P-Pop group a source of national pride and one of the country's finest representatives of Filipino culture in its announcement. The agency had earlier teased about tapping two P-Pop groups as its newest ambassadors. Policemen seized a total of 4.1 million pesos worth of smuggled cigarettes in separate anti-smuggling operations in Cotabato and Sarangani provinces in Region 12 within just 2 days. Three individuals have died and one person is missing due to tropical storm Quiapo. One person died in Davao, while two others died in Sarangani. Quiapo has affected more than 285,000 individuals, with 10,405 people currently seeking shelter in 51 operational evacuation centers.

Lunch break na kaibigan! Whether you're at the office, at home, or on the go, OPM Kaibigan is here to make your midday extra sarap, turning your lunch hour into a hit-filled moment. 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

0: Every day, I say I'm ready, and every day, I'm still surprised. 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

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Salamat, kaibigan! I'm Irene on OPM Kaibigan. We pause for the 1 o'clock news, then we're back.

0: And we're back. One more hour together this lunchtime. I'm Irene on OPM Kaibigan. Tuloy ang good vibes, Kaibigan.
1: After weeks of speculation, SB19 is revealed to join Bini as the newest tourism ambassadors of the country. The Department of Tourism called the PPOP group a source of national pride and one of the country's finest representatives of Filipino culture in its announcement. The agency had earlier teased about tapping two PPOP groups as its newest ambassadors. Policemen seized a total of 4.1 million pesos worth of smuggled cigarettes in separate anti-smuggling operations in Cotabato and Sarangani provinces in Region 12 within just 2 days. Three individuals have died and one person is missing due to tropical storm Quiapo. One person died in Davao, while two others died in Sarangani. Quiapo has affected more than 285,000 individuals, with 10,405 people currently seeking shelter in 51 operational evacuation centers.

It's lunchtime. Relax, breathe, and press play on Good Vibes. You're tuned in to OPM Kaibigan, where great music and Pinoy feels come together. Perfect pang sound trip habang kumakain ka dyan.

0: Lunch break muna tayo. 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I'm Irene on Kaibigan Radio. 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
1: They could describe everything with one single word. 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
1: This guy's with W.U. 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

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Irene here, reminding you that the OPM Kaibigan Lunch Show is on, where the Philippines listens to the best of OPM and international hits all through your lunch hour.

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I'm Irene, saying thank you for hanging out today. 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

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OPM Kaibigan. After weeks of speculation, SB19 is revealed to join Beni as the newest tourism ambassadors of the country. The Department of Tourism called the P-Pop group a source of national pride and one of the country's finest representatives of Filipino culture in its announcement. The agency had earlier teased about tapping two P-Pop groups as its newest ambassadors. Policemen seized a total of 4.1 million pesos worth of smuggled cigarettes in separate anti-smuggling operations in Cotabato and Sarangani provinces in Region 12 within just 2 days. Three individuals have died and one person is missing due to tropical storm Quiapo. One person died in Davao, while two others died in Sarangani. Quiapo has affected more than 285,000 individuals, with 10,405 people currently seeking shelter in 51 operational evacuation centers.

0: I got an idea. How about shiitake?
1: Oh, shiitake that sounds hot.
0: Boy, it's hotter than shiitake today.
1: That's a touch.
0: That's it. That's all we've got for Hot Off the Top news today. Make sure you join us tomorrow. We'll have more Hot Off the Top crazy news for you. But we've got the trivia reveal. That's coming up next.
1: Oh, fun.
0: You right there, out there, can play with us and, play along, see if you can get it right. So we're going to do that next on Fun with Am and Dave on Aaron. I know.

0: And guess what? It's now time for everybody's favorite game show. 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
0: Here are the three questions that you at home, in your car, in the hospital, at the office.
2: That's quite a variety.
3: It could be so many places.
0: In the restaurant. Sure. Washing dishes. You could play along with us. So let's get started with the average woman will have just over 100 of these babies. Oh, sorry. No.
2: Not babies.
0: 100 of these in her lifetime. What are they? Mm. They're not babies.
3: Haircuts.
2: That's a good answer, Aaron. Yeah, for sure.
0: Nothing funny about that. That's
2: for reals.
0: Okay, Amanda, what do you think?
2: I think those go-to coffee cups or those big water bottles.
0: Oh, 100 of them. I said bad dates.
2: That could be.
0: 100 bad dates? Man, those women, they really are busy, hey? Okay.
2: There's a lot of bad guys out there.
0: I guess so. The actual answer is purses. They go through 100 purses.
2: That's too many, I don't think so.
0: I don't think so. Even if they're 100 years old, a purse a year since they were born?
2: Yeah, I don't think so.
0: Okay, number two, a recent survey found most women own about 65 of these. What are they? Aaron, what do you think?
3: Sunglasses.
0: 65
2: really?
0: Sunglasses.
2: That's more than purses.
3: Well, if you're always losing them, you gotta buy a new one.
2: I guess.
0: Wow, okay. Amanda, what do you think?
2: I say mismatched socks.
0: I've got
2: a dozen or so.
0: Yeah. I said lip balm stashed in different places.
2: Armpits.
0: No. Butt cracks.
2: No.
0: Ooh, David. The actual answer is beauty products. Am I somewhat close?
2: Ding, ding, ding.
0: Thank you.
3: Okay. That's good, Amanda.
0: How about this one? Number three, 40% of women surveyed said they do this at least 4 times a month. What is it?
3: Misplaced their children.
2: Oh, no. They got to get a leash on that, I think.
0: Not for the kids, for the parents. Okay, how about Amanda? You've got one.
2: Cry in the grocery store.
0: Why? Prices?
2: What do I make? I don't know who I am anymore. All that stuff.
0: Okay, and I said get lost while driving. That's what I said.
3: Yeah, that makes sense.
2: Yep.
0: Okay, thanks a lot. Okay, well, and the actual answer is wear uncomfortable shoes.
2: Don't do that.
0: No. Why would you do that?
2: Just put nice shoes on.
0: Yeah, okay. Yeah. Those are the questions. Those are the answers. Hope you got some of those correct. And next, we are going to come back with some more fun. It's random, funny things to talk about on Fun with Am and Dave-O and Aaron. Man, that's a lot of fun. Okay.

0: Hey, this is Fun with Ammon, Davo, and Aaron.
1: Let's dive into the fun.
0: We're going to do this, and right now we got some random funny things to talk about, and we always have a sponsor whenever we do this, so what's our sponsor for today?
2: This program is made possible in part by a grant from Metal Musil, helping keep you regular with all-natural fiber and iron filings.
0: Ah, perfect. Okay.
1: Show me the money.
0: How's that make
3: those.
0: You feel?
3: Can't say I missed those.
0: Okay, well, you know what? Before we get to it, I think we should bring up the theme of the show that I was talking about earlier, because there's always, you know, those things that instantly ruin your confidence.
3: Oh, yeah.
0: So things like you walk into the wrong room the wrong hotel room.
3: Or the wrong, like, classroom.
0: The wrong classroom. Yeah.
1: Or forgetting someone's name while you're introducing them.
3: Oh, yeah. That happens.
0: So that's a true story. And
4: Tell me about it.
0: I do this. I go, okay, I can't remember that person's name. Hey, you, who also I don't know your name, come over here and introduce yourself to that person so I can hear them introduce themselves to you, and then I'll remember their name.
3: Except for when they go, hi, nice to meet you, and don't say their name.
0: That really screws me then. Yeah. So
3: I do this often, tripping on perfectly flat ground.
0: Yes, you do.
3: Twisting my ankle, all that
0: stuff. You are Miss Clumsy. Yeah. So we've got, of course, some random funny things that we need to talk about right now, too. Things that, you know, if you could have a magical button in a car, you know, if you could add one, what would you want that button to do?
1: Oh, I have so many ideas.
0: Yeah, like a stay out of my lane button.
3: Sure. That would pushes be a good them over.
0: How many times I would use that in one trip? Okay. Yeah. And then what do you think, Amanda?
3: A coffee dispenser.
0: Yeah, for you?
3: Push a button on the wheel and my coffee is in the coffee holder or cup holder.
0: Yeah.
3: And it fills with some steaming cup of Joe.
0: Excuse me.
3: Delightful.
0: Who's Joe? Who's Joe?
3: Coffee.
1: Goodness.
0: What about you, Aaron? Do you have an idea of a magical button you could add to your car?
1: Yeah, how about a low-power light-seeking missile for those annoying super bright lights on the trucks and cars?
3: Yeah, those new trucks and cars.
0: The new ones,
3: absolutely.
0: Yeah, those are pretty bright. How about a button that immediately teleports any nearby lurking highway patrol cars back to their station? Okay. Because the presence of highway patrol cars makes people nervous and slows down the entire flow of traffic.
3: Yeah, makes it safe.
0: If I could just push a button, get them back there, that's
3: all
0: good.
3: Right,
0: yeah.
3: All right.
0: What about you, Amanda?
3: A button that would flash a sign that either says thanks or sorry, depending on the circumstance.
0: I had that.
3: Yeah?
0: I had a Volkswagen Jetta, and I put a LED sign in the back, and I would program little signs and stuff.
3: Really?
0: Smart. Little words and stuff that I put on there.
3: Yeah.
0: A lot of them weren't very nice, but yeah, I had that. What about you, Aaron? Have you got another one?
1: Yeah, how about shoot unique colors of paintballs at other cars when they misbehave?
3: That'd be fun. I'd love that.
0: And you know what? It will be very handy that I use my button to take the highway patrol cars and the police and send them back to their stations while you're doing
3: While
0: you're shooting paintballs at cars. Yeah. How about this one? I'd have it activate the hover conversion system so I can fly around Back to the Future 2 style and drop eggs on people. Okay, I'm sorry. Pee-filled balloons, then.
3: Oh, yuck.
0: How about that?
3: Ew, David.
0: Okay. Amanda, have you got something that would top mine?
3: Yeah, a button that, when pressed, would tell you exactly what the problem is when the check engine light comes on.
1: Oh, yeah, I like that button.
0: Think of something like that. Hey, super high-tech that they would never be able to do.
3: Yeah. Only super special people can
0: do it. That's right, Okay, how about this one? Let's have Aaron, tell us another one here.
1: My button would turn my Mini Cooper's hardtop into a convertible.
3: Oh, yeah. That's fun.
0: That's a good idea. I love that. Okay, and then I've got this one here. How about, I don't care what the magic button is, as long as it's a physical magic button and not one of those stupid virtual buttons embedded 4 sub-menus deep on a touchscreen console that takes up like 60% of my dashboard.
3: That's a rant,
0: On and on. Or we can just have Amanda finish us off here. What about this next one?
3: No one mentioned ejector seat.
0: What? How is that not the first
3: one on the list?
1: Oh,
3: for sure.
1: I love that button.
0: Austin Powers, come on. Okay, we're going to take a break, and when we get back, we're handing it over to Amanda. She's going to fill us in. What's going on in the music industry? Daily Music News coming up next.

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OPM Kaibigan. After weeks of speculation, SB19 is revealed to join Beni as the newest tourism ambassadors of the country. The Department of Tourism called the P-Pop Group a source of national pride and one of the country's finest representatives of Filipino culture in its announcement. The agency had earlier teased about tapping two P-Pop groups as its newest ambassadors. Policemen seized a total of 4.1 million pesos worth of smuggled cigarettes in separate anti-smuggling operations in Cotabato and Sarangani provinces in Region 12 within just 2 days. Three individuals have died and one person is missing due to tropical storm Quiapo. One person died in Davao, while two others died in Sarangani. Quiapo has affected more than 285,000 individuals, with 10,405 people currently seeking shelter in 51 operational evacuation centers.

0: Okay, everybody, it's time for more fun with Am and Davo and Aaron. So
1: glad you're here.
0: Come on in, sit down around the fire, and let's get this thing going. I've got the guitar out so that we can play a little guitar while Amanda does the daily music news.
2: I don't think we're doing that, but Shania Twain is reflecting on her childhood, family, and rise to fame on her new album, Little Miss Twain. Mm-hmm. She also worked with her son on the project, making it a particularly personal release for the Canadian country superstar.
0: Wow. She's my next door neighbor.
2: Is she?
0: Well, everybody across Canada is my next door neighbor.
2: We're all neighbors.
0: We're all neighbors.
2: Orville Peck has released Too Little Too Late, the latest preview of his upcoming album Mule, arriving September 18th. He will also launch a North American tour that includes Canadian dates. Mm-hmm. And Rebecca Black will release her second full-length album, Age of Exhibitionist, on September 4th. You don't like Rebecca Black?
1: No. Can you tell?
2: Okay.
0: No.
2: I don't know it. Okay. Her latest single, Friday.
0: That's what it is.
2: Oh, yeah. Hot, Wet, Delirious.
0: No, don't say that.
2: Was inspired by a new relationship, and she is preparing a visually ambitious tour to support her new record.
0: Oh, so. She might need all the help she can get, because that last song that she released, that was the criticism on that one.
2: I guess I'll have to look it up. I don't know it at all.
0: It's so bad. Okay, well, there you go. That is the Daily Music News, and guess what? We are going to take a little bit of a break, and then when we get back, Aaron, it's time for him to do his
1: joke of the day. That's so come on back.
0: We're gonna do it next.

0: Okay, we're back, everybody.
1: Let's
0: have some fun. But you know what? I also want to talk about, you know, those things that are embarrassing and kind of ruin your confidence a little bit.
1: Yeah.
0: I do have moments like that. Sure. Things like sending a text to the wrong person.
2: Ooh, yeah, that could be.
0: And it's one of those dirty texts that
2: Who are you sending dirty texts to?
0: It's the wrong person. It was supposed to be you.
1: Oh, you're sleeping on the couch.
0: They usually laugh at me. I hate it when
2: you mispronounce an easy word and everyone kind of looks at you and is like, what did you just say?
0: I think you do
1: that's the story of my life.
0: On this show all the time.
2: What?
0: I think we do that all the time on this show.
1: How about realizing your zipper's down?
0: Of course.
2: Ooh, that is tough.
1: You're talking to your hot girl.
0: Is it worse when somebody shares it with you that it's down, or you get home at the end of the night?
2: I have those thoughts. Like, should I tell them, or has it been like all day?
0: Like, what's worse?
2: Right?
0: What's worse, though? I don't know what's worse.
2: Like when you have something in your teeth and you're like, I just had lunch with somebody and they never told me.
0: I know the answer to this. It's always going to depend on the person you tell. Because some people, it's going to be better to tell them that their zipper's down or they've got something stuck in their teeth.
2: Yeah.
0: And some people, it's going to horrify them.
2: Yeah.
0: You're going to traumatize them for the rest of their lives. So just, you know what, just don't do anything.
1: Yeah, just let it be.
0: Just let it be. And pretend like you don't know.
1: Yeah.
0: Okay, guess what? It's now time for Aaron to do his
1: joke of the day.
0: That's right. And we got the Tuesday joke now, so let's see how good this one is. Aaron, what is your joke of the day? Give it to us.
1: A guy is dancing with a girl, and they're really swinging.
2: Nice. Okay.
1: But every time he twists her around, she gets 2 inches taller.
2: What?
1: He says, what's going on?
0: What?
1: She says, you're unscrewing my wooden leg.
2: Oh, dear.
0: Wow, come on.
1: Oh, goodness.
0: Come on.
2: Oh, yeah, yeah, yeah.
1: Joke.
0: Is there any way we could take Monday's joke and this joke and switch them around?
1: Tuesday's laundry day, okay? I'm not really into it.
0: So take out the trash day and joke.
1: Right?
0: Okay, well, you know what? That's it for the jokes. We're going to come back in just a little bit. And when we do come back, guess what we're going to do?
1: Oh.
0: It's going to be my turn to share my life. It's Days of Our Lives with Dave, okay? Come on.

0: Hey, everybody. Welcome back to Fun with Em and Dave and Aaron.
1: Howdy, sunshine.
0: Yeah, sorry I lost the accent there.
2: Oh, I'm so glad you did.
0: Oh, I thought you were going to tell me you wanted it back.
2: No, that was enough, I think.
0: Okay, well, guess what? It's time for Days of Our Lives, and it's my turn to share this week, I guess.
2: Why don't we have a song for this? There should be a song.
0: I know that, well, because I should get... we've got a new guy in the studio who's actually doing some production work for us. Maybe I'll get him to do something.
1: Get him on it.
2: Sure.
0: Get him on it. Okay. Let's talk a little bit about things that just happened, just divine intervention.
1: Oh, yes. Okay. I love it.
0: So it actually happened today. So for those of you who don't know, I'm actually experimenting and building a transmitter receiver, not a receiver, but a transmitter antenna.
2: Yeah, nerd stuff.
0: Nerd stuff. Yeah, that's right. So I'm doing that, and I realized that this antenna that I'm building, I need some sort of like brace plate, but it's a specialized brace plate. So I go to the hardware store, and I'm trying to find things that I can jimmy rig to, you know, secure this antenna.
2: You're saying a lot of things I don't get.
0: Sorry. And so I go to the front and I get, you know, a metal plate and I go, do you think this is going to work? And she goes, well, that's a little flimsy. And I said, what if we put like three of them on top of each other and then make it stronger? And she goes, that will be stronger. And I go, okay, well, look at that. I'm a machinist.
2: Yeah.
0: I'm perfect.
2: Construction.
0: Yeah, I'm a construction guy now. So I'm sitting there though and I'm saying to her, so I need to punch some holes through these metal plates. And I don't know a machinist or anything like that. Do you have any ideas? And they're like, we don't know. And so all of a sudden, behind me comes this voice. And he goes,
3: I heard you need a machinist. Somebody to punch some holes through metal.
2: Smokey Bears.
3: Yes, I do. Yeah, well, guess what? I do that.
1: Oh, look at that.
0: Really?
2: I mean, in a town of 2,200.
0: Yeah.
2: And the fact that somebody would, you know, step up and say, yeah, I could do that. Yeah. I think in a big city, people would just be like,
0: They're not paying attention.
2: I do that, but I'm not going
1: to
2: say anything because I don't want this loser in my house. Yeah.
0: So anyway, I strike up a conversation with this guy. And in fact, tonight, he said he's going to have it finished for me.
2: Wow.
0: And it's only going to cost me $1,500. So no problem.
2: So what now?
0: No, he said he'd do it for $50, so that's good. So, and a case of beer, that's right.
1: Oh, that's a pretty good deal.
2: I think that's $50 too.
0: Yeah, I think it is. Yeah.
1: 75.
0: It's amazing though. You go in and when you speak words and send them out to the universe, things just happen
2: for
0: you.
2: There we go.
0: So, a lesson for everybody: go out there, do stuff, and things will happen. So, there's my story, my day of my life, and I hope you enjoyed that. We're gonna take a break, and when we get back, it's gonna be time for Amanda to take over and entertain us as she knows how. We'll do that next on Fun with Em and Dave and Aaron.

0: Welcome back, everybody.
1: Hey, okay. Engage the fun mode.
0: It's time for fun with Em and Dave and Aaron. And guess what? We are going to have Amanda take over, and she's going to do some entertaining stuff for us on the segment we like to call
2: Mandatainment.
3: Well, it's my favorite day of the week. That's because it's Tuesday Trivia.
0: Trivia.
3: So we're going to ask some, we don't have our buttons, so we're making it up. I'm going to ask some questions with multiple choice answers, and you have to give me the response you think it is.
1: Okay.
3: And we'll see which one of you is smarter.
1: Dave is definitely not.
0: Yeah, you already know that. I don't know why we need to prove anything else. Is there something strange about the fact that we are yelling in the studio caused the cat's ears to always turn backwards?
3: Yeah,
0: she's got her radar turned on all the time.
3: But she sits right here in front of us also.
1: Yeah, she's always listening.
3: Okay. So which everyday item is more likely to contain more germs than a toilet seat? Is it your remote, your cell phone, your sunglasses, or your wallet?
1: Oh, your cell phone, for
3: your
1: sure.
3: Your cell phone, Dave?
0: I'm going to say a remote.
3: Aaron, ding, ding, ding. Yeah. Most people touch their cell phone 100 times a day, making it a hot spot for bacteria.
0: Okay, makes sense, yeah.
3: What is the official name for the smell that fills the air after it rains? Is it rain fog, petrichor, geoscent, or earth mist?
1: Geoscent.
3: It's petrichor.
0: Get out of here.
3: Yeah,
0: that's got nothing to do with pets.
3: It's caused by oils from plants and compounds released by soil bacteria.
0: That doesn't smell like cats
3: it's
0: and
3: science.
0: Dogs.
1: I thought for sure we were right.
3: You weren't. Okay. Which of these animals is physically unable to jump? Is it an elephant, a hippopotamus, a rhinoceros, or a cow?
1: An elephant for sure.
0: I'm going to say an elephant. Yeah.
3: Ding, ding, ding. Yeah, they can't get all 4 feet off the ground at once.
1: Yeah, big boys.
3: And they're scared of mice. Which famous snack was accidentally invented while trying to make wallpaper cleaner? Is it marshmallows, popsicles, Play-Doh, or cheese puffs?
0: I'm going to say
1: marshmallows.
0: Play-Doh.
3: Ding, ding, Dave. It is Play-Doh. But Play-Doh's not to eat, kids.
0: Yeah. It's don't eat Play-Doh. Don't eat Play-Doh.
3: Interesting. Okay.
0: Wink, wink.
3: Which of these is the real collective noun for a group of owls? Is it a parliament, a debate, a committee, or a congress?
1: A parliament.
0: I'm going to say a parliament, too.
3: Yeah, ding, ding, ding.
1: Yes.
3: Wow. They look wise enough to run a government. So. Okay, last question. According to surveys, what is the most common reasons people are late for work? Is it looking for their keys, feeding the dog by mistake twice, watching one more YouTube video, or forgetting what day it is?
1: Forgetting what day it is.
0: I'm going to say number 2.
3: Feeding the dog twice by mistake?
0: Yeah, feeding the dog twice.
3: You're both wrong. Oh. It's actually looking for their keys.
1: Oh, really? Is that right? Oh.
3: I wasn't really paying attention to who got the most answers, so you both win.
0: Yay!
3: And that's the end of that.
0: I want some popcorn.
1: I want some prizes.
3: No prizes, Aaron.
0: Aaron, you know that. No prizes.
3: Ever.
0: I still want popcorn. Okay,
3: we'll see.
0: That's it, you guys. That's it for the Mandatainment. Very entertaining. Thank you very much, Amanda. And Amanda's going to be back next when she teaches us some English.
1: Oh.
0: It's time for the Weekly Wacky Word coming up next on Fun with Am and Davo and Aaron.
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OPM Kaibigan. After weeks of speculation, SB19 is revealed to join Beni as the newest tourism ambassadors of the country. The Department of Tourism called the P-Pop Group a source of national pride and one of the country's finest representatives of Filipino culture in its announcement. The agency had earlier teased about tapping two P-Pop groups as its newest ambassadors. Policemen seized a total of 4.1 million pesos worth of smuggled cigarettes in separate anti-smuggling operations in Cotabato and Sarangani provinces in Region 12 within just 2 days. Three individuals have died and one person is missing due to tropical storm Quiapo. One person died in Davao, while two others died in Sarangani. Quiapo has affected more than 285,000 individuals, with 10,405 people currently seeking shelter in 51 operational evacuation centers.

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1: Greetings.
0: And it's now time to do the weekly wacky word.
1: Oh, fun.
0: Amanda, you're going to take us through that. What is the weekly wacky word that is going to embarrass us so much we're going to lose our confidence?
2: Oh, well, today's word of the week is pretendy.
0: Pretendy.
2: It's looking confident while secretly hoping nobody asks you a follow-up question.
1: Oh, I love that.
2: Yes.
0: I'm actually thinking that, you know, this goes along with another thing that embarrasses me, and I kind of lose my confidence.
2: Sure.
0: When somebody's waving at you, you wave back and realize they were waving at the person behind you.
2: You're totally pretendy.
0: You're totally pretendy.
2: It was somebody else you're waving
0: at. That's right. Yeah. So I
2: absolutely
0: get it. Okay, I love it.
2: I was being all pretendy today at our meeting. I acted like I knew what I was doing, but I wasn't paying attention at all.
0: Okay. Love it.
2: Yeah.
0: Okay. And I pretendy when I do the cat litters at night. Yeah, I pretend.
2: What?
0: Oh, sorry. I don't. I actually do the cat litters at night.
2: You
0: that's
2: better
0: right.
2: Be.
0: Yeah, I do.
2: All right.
0: Okay.
2: All right.
0: So that's your weekly wacky word.
1: Pretendy.
0: Pretendy.
2: Yes.
0: Huh. And so let's try to use that one through the week and see if we can accomplish that without embarrassing ourselves. Okay. How about we do some more random funny things? We'll talk about that next. We got some strange thoughts that pop into our heads while we're in the shower. Amanda revealed her true nature when she said dirty thoughts earlier.
2: No.
0: Yeah.
2: She said it.
0: So she's thinking about mud and poop and all that stuff all the time. So those dirty thoughts, you got to get them out. We're going to talk about that and a lot more on Fun with Em and Dave on Air next.
3: Yo, you think anyone's going to show up?

0: Okay, everybody, we're back with some more fun with Em and Devo and Aaron.
1: Hey, my favorite humans.
0: We are going to now do some random funny things. We are going to do some strange thoughts that pop into our head while in the shower.
1: Ooh.
0: But first, we're going to take a listen to our sponsor.
2: This program is made possible in part by a grant from Thuggies, disposable diapers for big, aggressive babies.
0: Okay, so as I mentioned before, Amanda shows her true colors by showing that she, in fact, likes to think about dirty thoughts when she's in the shower.
1: Sure.
0: And those dirty thoughts, I know it's always about, you know, cleaning the dust in the house and, you know, the mud and the mud rack and the shoe rack.
3: Yeah.
0: And it's just so dirty.
1: I think you're just pretending here.
0: You're
1: just being pretending.
0: Dirty thoughts.
1: Yeah.
3: Word of the day.
1: Yay!
3: Slow.
0: Oh, well, we got a cat on the button, so we can't do anything. Anyway, well, what are we going to talk about here when it comes to random funny thoughts? Those thoughts that pop into our head while we're in the shower, like, I just really hope that grass tastes like chocolate cake for horses and goats.
1: Yeah.
3: Oh, yeah.
1: That's a weird interesting one. Yeah.
0: Yeah. What about your, you know, strange thoughts there, Amanda?
1: Having a photographic memory must have been hard to explain before the invention of a camera, hey?
3: Oh,
1: how
3: yeah.
1: How would you say, you know, photographic? What is that?
0: Interesting thought, yeah. About Aaron, you've got interesting thoughts in the shower, right?
4: A billionaire probably has the same phone as you.
1: Yeah, probably.
0: Right?
1: Yeah, why can't I make $1 billion?
0: Right? That's an obvious thought, okay. How about people self-organize in elevators to maximize space?
1: Yes.
3: Oh,
1: that's true.
0: Do they do that?
1: They do.
0: I remember
1: they
0: them
1: shuffle.
0: Doing that. I was thinking about that in the shower. Okay, and then what about another thought in the shower, Amanda?
1: Future generations may never know the thrill of randomly finding cash in the street.
0: Mm-hmm.
1: Oh. This is true.
0: You're right. Yeah.
1: There's no more
0: actually,
1: bills.
0: That is true. Yeah. Is there anything else you think about in the shower there, Aaron?
4: A fly on the TV screen must be like standing on absolute massive disco dance floor,
1: ooh,
4: right?
1: Yeah.
0: That's true.
1: All those little
0: that's
1: lights.
0: True. Yeah. How about a fly in the shower? What would that be like?
1: Fly a torrential in the shower. Downpour.
0: Be,
1: yeah.
0: How about getting older is still preferable to not getting older?
1: True.
0: Yeah.
1: Yeah, that's
0: I think,
1: true.
0: Yeah.
4: I don't get it.
0: I don't understand it either, but that's okay. part of getting older. Okay. And then, Amanda, you've got another thought here.
1: Has screaming for ice cream ever really
0: it
1: worked?
0: It really hasn't.
1: Can I just go out and scream for it and
0: no,
1: it appears?
0: It doesn't appear. It doesn't appear. So.
1: Yeah.
0: Why don't you finish us off here, Aaron, with a strange thought that popped in your head while you're in the shower?
4: I envy the people who live in that nice house I could see from the highway until I realize I could see it from the highway.
1: Right?
0: Oh, yeah.
4: It'd be no good.
0: not as good as you thought it was. Yeah, okay, I get it. Guess what? We're going to come back. We've got some great stories in the good news segment.
4: Oh, we love the good news.
0: We love sharing them with you, so make sure you stick around so you can also hear them when we share them, okay? Okay, that's the way that works. And we are going to be right back to do that on Fun with Em and Devo and Aaron.

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OPM Kaibigan. After weeks of speculation, SB19 is revealed to join Beanie as the newest tourism ambassadors of the country. The Department of Tourism called the P-Pop group a source of national pride and one of the country's finest representatives of Filipino culture in its announcement. The agency had earlier teased about tapping two P-Pop groups as its newest ambassadors. Policemen seized a total of 4.1 million pesos worth of smuggled cigarettes in separate anti-smuggling operations in Cotabato and Sarangani provinces in Region 12 within just 2 days. Three individuals have died and one person is missing due to tropical storm Quiapo. One person died in Davao, while two others died in Sarangani. Quiapo has affected more than 285,000 individuals, with 10,405 people currently seeking shelter in 51 operational evacuation centers.

0: Loading system settings. 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
2: 5, 4, 3, 2. Lazy B. He's lean, mean, and frankly obscene. Lazy B. He's not actually obscene, but it seemed to rhyme well.

You know what? I've never heard that song in my life. I must have missed something. That Simply Red, The Air That I Breathe. Welcome along, by the way. Tuesday night chill out zone with Albie.

The Drifters, like Sister and Brother. That's something rather nice. Beauty and the Beast. It's the soundtrack of a movie, isn't it? We'll play that next as well. You heard Zoom as well. And Deacon Blue at the top of the hour when we started the show. How was your day? Was it all right? Yeah? You sure? You're not convincing me. Okay. In just a tune or three, we'll do our survey said for this Tuesday night.

The management here at the Chill Out Zone had a very difficult decision to make. They could either employ a top-rated radio personality, or they could take a long and relaxing holiday in the Mediterranean. Let's just say they've got a cracking tan. And you've got LB.

I've just read a rumour that Britney Spears has gone. I don't know what's going on. Apparently, it's just a bit of online drama. She's still around. She's still posting. Have you got a favourite film sidekick? You know, one of the favourite characters from a movie? You.

Hey, Bieber. Hey, listen, are you missing the football? I certainly am not. World Cup fever is over, but before you know it, the Premier League will be back if you're a football fan. We'll be talking Donkey from Shrek in a bit as well.

But still to come on the show, we're going to be talking about red, red wine. And I'm not on about UB40.

0: 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OPM Kaibigan. After weeks of speculation, SB19 is revealed to join Beanie as the newest tourism ambassadors of the country. The Department of Tourism called the P-Pop group a source of national pride and one of the country's finest representatives of Filipino culture in its announcement. The agency had earlier teased about tapping two P-Pop groups as its newest ambassadors. Policemen seized a total of 4.1 million pesos worth of smuggled cigarettes in separate anti-smuggling operations in Cotabato and Sarangani provinces in Region 12 within just 2 days. Three individuals have died and one person is missing due to tropical storm Quiapo. One person died in Davao, while two others died in Sarangani. Quiapo has affected more than 285,000 individuals, with 10,405 people currently seeking shelter in 51 operational evacuation centers.
1: And now, late and live from studios in downtown Birmingham, UK, this is the Chill Out Zone with your host, DJ Lazy B.

Shrek. You know Donkey from Shrek? It's our favourite film sidekick. A quarter of movie lovers said the ass, voiced by Eddie Murphy, was the best supporting character. We like Donkey, don't we? How about Minions as well? Despicable Me? Well, they're the next popular screen accomplices, followed by the Lion King favourites, Timon and Pumbaa, is it? You can tell I've not even seen that film, can't you? All right, okay. More music. Late Night Chill Out Zone with LB. Plays Dido. Love this.

Enjoying a glass of red wine at the end of a hard day does relieve stress and anxiety. There's a chemical compound in the skin and the seeds of the grapes and berries used for red wine. Blocks an enzyme in the brain linked to stress, depression and anxiety. So really, a glass of red wine is actually good for you. And also there's a chemical in the red wine which could help fight cancer tumours as well.

Can't help thinking about Christmas when I hear Michael Bublé. That was nice. Everything. Almost time to be checking out of the chill out zone. We haven't got too long left. I'll do the answer to our survey said and say me goodbye shortly.

The answer to our survey said, we do this mostly in our 20s and then less and less as we get older. It sounds rude, doesn't it? We do this mostly in our 20s and then less and less as we get older. The answer, eat pizza. Where was your mind, dear?

Okay, that's it for your Tuesday night chill out zone. Take care. I'll catch you back here at the end of your Wednesday. Have a nice sleep and have a good day tomorrow, whatever you're doing. All right? Just try and behave yourself. Stay out of trouble. Ta-ra!

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OPM Kaibigan. After weeks of speculation, SB19 is revealed to join Beanie as the newest tourism ambassadors of the country. The Department of Tourism called the P-Pop Group a source of national pride and one of the country's finest representatives of Filipino culture in its announcement. The agency had earlier teased about tapping two P-Pop groups as its newest ambassadors. Policemen seized a total of 4.1 million pesos worth of smuggled cigarettes in separate anti-smuggling operations in Cotabato and Sarangani provinces in Region 12 within just 2 days. Three individuals have died and one person is missing due to tropical storm Quiapo. One person died in Davao, while two others died in Sarangani. Quiapo has affected more than 285,000 individuals, with 10,405 people currently seeking shelter in 51 operational evacuation centers.

0: time for fun with Em and Dave and Aaron. And I've always wanted to do that.
1: That was pretty good.
0: That was the first time. I was like, that was pretty good, actually. I was pretty impressed with how my tongue rolled.
2: You've always wanted to do that?
0: I've always wanted to roll my tongue like that. Wow. Never really done it. Yeah. So now I get to do it for everybody in the world. That's
1: we're really excited for you.
0: Welcome to the show, everybody. I just want to thank everybody who's tuned in to the only radio crew, us, that felt unstoppable until the automatic doors refused to open.
2: Does that mean we don't have a soul?
1: Right into that.
0: Does that mean we don't have a soul?
2: Yeah.
1: Oh, no. Soulless.
0: I don't know. Didn't they recharge the batteries in the doors? I don't know.
2: Do they have batteries?
0: I thought they did.
2: That could be it.
0: Was that? Okay. Yeah. You know what? There's other things that can ruin your confidence pretty quickly. We're going to talk about that because we've had some embarrassing moments, haven't we, you guys? Yeah. So throughout the show, we'll discuss that, but we also want to discuss these headlines and hot off the top news. I got the trivia reveal. Everybody can play along with that.
2: Yeah.
0: I also want to talk about if you could magically add a button to your car, what would you want it to actually do?
2: So many things. Yeah.
0: There's so many ideas there.
2: I've got some updates on Shania Twain, Orville Peck, and Rebecca Black.
1: I want to tell you about a story about a couple going dancing.
2: Shenanigans, are they?
1: Shaking out of the dance floor.
0: Apparently, it's my turn today to do Days of Our Lives.
2: Sure.
0: Talk about my life.
2: Yeah.
0: And then
2: we've got some Tuesday trivia.
0: How come we don't have a button for that today? Where's the button?
2: There's a kitten sitting laying on the mixer. Yeah.
0: Look at the kitten just laying there on the mixer.
2: Okay. And then we've got the weekly wacky word that we're going to update us with.
0: Yes, we are. And then after that, I've also want to talk about some strange thoughts that pop into our heads while we're in the shower.
1: While
0: we're getting clean. Okay.
2: Yeah. Dirty thoughts.
0: What? Come on, Amanda. Everybody knows about you now. Okay, and then we got some good news in the good news segment. And we got the trivia preview. More questions for the show tomorrow. But right now, we're going to start with Hot Off the Top News.
3: It's weird. The weird and wacky news.
0: Oh, how exciting, everybody. It's time for Spain. Spain's soccer stars finally get the ketchup they deserve.
2: I don't know what that means.
0: How about this one here? Japan creates new word for how hot it is outside.
2: We need a Japanese word for
0: how hot it is. So we're going to talk about that. We're going to talk about a lot of stuff, and we're going to have a lot of fun. So stick around. But first, before we go anywhere, we got to find out what's going on with those boys over at A&M Autoland. Hey, guys, what's up there?
4: Hi, folks. This is Big Al with news of a great new promotion here at A&M Autoland. Hey, Mike, hurry up.
5: Yeah, I'm coming. Keep talking.
4: Folks, it's A&M Autoland's Christmas in July sale, where prices are falling like snowflakes. Oh, and here comes Santa Claus now to tell us more. Hi, Santa.
5: Al, this can't be the right costume.
4: What?
5: Well, since when does Santa have a peg leg and a hook?
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5: Al.
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5: So you got a pirate costume?
4: It has a beard.
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5: No, that's it. 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
5: Al, I'm gonna kill you.
4: Fortunately, that scabbard is made of harmless wood. Oh!

0: We're back, we're back, we're back, and here we go.
1: Let's cause some chaos.
0: Time to start the show.
2: Very good.
1: Oh, I like it.
0: Almost screwed it up.
2: Yeah.
0: This is Fun with Am and Dave on Aaron, and that's what we do here. We have a little bit of fun, and we're going to talk right now about those hot off the top news items. We found out that Spain's soccer stars, they finally got the catch-up they deserve.
2: What?
0: Yeah. Spanish town of Los Palacios y Villafranca honored hometown soccer stars Fabian Ruiz and Gavi by giving them their weight in tomatoes.
2: What?
0: Yes. The ceremony celebrated the two members of Spain's World Cup winning team in a region famous for tomato production. Ruiz received about 187 pounds of tomatoes, while Gavi was presented with about 151 pounds of tomatoes.
1: Wow. Next time, ask for canned tomatoes.
0: That's going to help.
2: Yeah.
0: You know, they weren't as lucky as the team members who came from Spain's wine country.
2: Oh, yeah. They got the wine.
0: Yeah. How about this one here? Japan creates a new word for how hot it is outside. Japan has officially coined a new weather term for days when temperatures reach 40 degrees Celsius or higher.
2: That's hot.
0: Now, what is that in Fahrenheit?
2: Like 110?
0: Is that 110 degrees Fahrenheit?
2: Maybe.
0: Okay, so after a public vote, the winning term was Kokoshobi. Kokoshobi, which translates to cruel heat day.
2: Oh, it's a Kokoshobi year today. Yeah.
0: The new label is meant to warn people to take extra precautions during extreme heat. Japan recorded its first Kokoshobi on Tuesday when three central cities reached 40 degrees Celsius, 110 degrees approximately Fahrenheit, if I knew that better. Other rejected names included Dangerously Hot Day, Sweaty Day.
2: I got that one.
0: And Sauna Day.
1: How about Wasabi Day?
0: Or you know what? I got an idea. How about shiitake?
1: Shiitake, that sounds hot.
0: Boy, it's hotter than shiitake today.
1: That's it.
0: That's all we've got for Hot Off the Top news today. Make sure you join us tomorrow. We'll have more Hot Off the Top crazy news for you. But we've got the trivia reveal. That's coming up next.
1: Oh, fun.
0: You right there, out there, can play with us and, play along, see if you can get it right. So we're going to do that next on Fun with Am and Dave on Aaron. Okay.

0: Adam and Dave Owen Aaron, and guess what? It's now time for everybody's favorite game show. It's time for the Trivia Reveal. But first, here's a word from our sponsor.
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0: Here are the three questions that you at home, in your car, in the hospital, at the office.
2: That's quite a variety.
3: It could be so many places.
0: In the restaurant. Sure. Washing dishes. You could play along with us. So let's get started with the average woman will have just over 100 of these babies. Oh, sorry. No.
2: Not babies.
0: 100 of these in her lifetime. What are they? Mm. They're not babies.
3: Haircuts.
2: That's a good answer, Aaron. Yeah, for sure.
0: Nothing funny about that. That's for real. Okay, Amanda, what do you think?
2: I think those go-to coffee cups or those big water bottles.
0: Oh, 100 of them. I said bad dates.
2: Yeah, that could be.
0: 100 bad dates? Man, those women, they really are busy, hey?
2: Okay. There's a lot of bad guys out there.
0: Yes, so. The actual answer is purses. They go through 100 purses.
2: That's too many. I don't think so.
0: I don't think so. Even if they're 100 years old, a purse a year since they were born?
2: Yeah, I don't think so.
0: Okay, number two, a recent survey found most women own about 65 of these. What are they? Aaron, what do you think?
3: Sunglasses.
0: 65
2: really?
0: Yeah. Sunglasses.
2: That's more than purses.
3: Well, if you're always losing them, you got to buy a new one.
0: Wow, okay. Amanda, what do you think?
2: I say mismatched socks.
0: Okay, a dozen or so. I said lip balm stashed in different places.
2: That's for sure, actually. Armpits.
0: Butt cracks. No.
2: Ew, David.
0: The actual answer is beauty products.
2: Am I somewhat close? Ding, ding, ding.
0: Thank you.
3: Okay. Yeah, that's good, Amanda.
0: How about this one? Number three, 40% of women surveyed said they do this at least 4 times a month. What is it?
3: Misplaced their children.
2: Oh, no. They got to get a leash on that, I think.
0: Not for the kids, for the parents. Okay, how about Amanda? You got one.
2: Cry in the grocery store.
0: Why?
2: Well,
0: prices?
2: What? Prices. What do I make? I don't know who I am anymore. All that stuff.
0: Oh, yeah, and I said get lost while driving. That's what I said.
3: Oh, yeah, that makes sense.
0: Okay. Yep. Okay, thanks a lot. Okay, well, and the actual answer is wear uncomfortable shoes.
2: Oh, don't do that.
0: No, why would you do that?
2: Just put nice shoes on.
0: Yeah, okay, yeah. Those are the questions. Those are the answers. Hope you got some of those correct. And next, we are going to come back with some more fun. It's random.

0: Hey, this is Fun with Am and Devo and Aaron.
1: Let's dive into the fun.
0: We're going to do this. And right now, we got some random funny things to talk about. And we always have a sponsor whenever we do this. So what's our sponsor for today?
2: This program is made possible in part by a grant from Metal Musil, helping keep you regular with all natural fiber and iron filings.
0: Ah, perfect. Okay.
1: And don't need the money.
0: How's that make
3: those.
0: You feel?
3: Can't say I missed those.
0: Okay. Well, you know what? Before we get to it, I think we should bring up the theme of the show that I was talking about earlier, because there's always, you know, those things that instantly ruin your confidence.
3: Oh, sure. Yeah.
0: So things like you walk into the wrong room the wrong hotel room.
3: Or the wrong, like, classroom.
0: The wrong classroom. Yeah. Yeah.
1: Or forgetting someone's name while you're introducing them.
3: Oh, yeah. That happens.
0: So that's a true story. And
4: Tell me about it.
0: I do this. I go, okay, I can't remember that person's name. Hey, you, who also I don't know your name, come over here and introduce yourself to that person so I can hear them introduce themselves to you, and then I'll remember their name.
3: Except for when they go, hi, nice to meet you, and don't say their name.
0: Oh, that really screws me then. Yeah. So
3: I do this often, tripping on perfectly flat ground.
0: Yes, you do.
3: Yeah, twisting my ankle, all that
0: stuff. You are Miss Clumsy. Yeah. So we've got, of course, some random funny things that we need to talk about right now, too. Things that, you know, if you could have a magical button in a car, you know, if you could add one, what would you want that button to do?
1: Oh, I have so many ideas.
0: Yeah, like a stay out of my lane button.
3: Just pushes them over.
0: How many times I would use that in one trip? Okay. Yeah. And then what do you think, Amanda?
3: Coffee dispenser.
0: For you.
3: Push a button on the wheel and my coffee is in the coffee holder or cup holder.
0: Yeah.
3: And it fills with some steaming cup of Joe.
0: Excuse me.
3: Delightful.
0: Who's Joe?
3: Coffee.
1: Oh, goodness.
0: What about you, Aaron? Do you have an idea of a magical button you could add to your car?
1: Yeah, how about a low-power light-seeking missile for those annoying super bright lights on the trucks and cars?
3: Absolutely.
0: Yeah, those are pretty bright. How about a button that immediately teleports any nearby lurking highway patrol cars back to their station, okay? Because the presence of highway patrol cars makes people nervous and slows down the entire flow of traffic.
3: Yeah, makes it safe.
0: If I could just push a button, get them back there, that's
3: good. All right.
0: What about you, Amanda?
3: How about another one? A button that would flash a sign that either says thanks or sorry, depending on the circumstance.
0: I had that.
3: Yeah?
0: I had a Volkswagen Jetta, and I put a LED sign in the back, and I would program little signs and stuff.
3: Really?
0: Smart. Little words and stuff that I put on there.
3: Yeah.
0: A lot of them weren't very nice, but yeah, I had that. What about you, Aaron? Have you got another one?
1: Yeah, how about shoot unique colors of paintballs at other cars when they misbehave?
3: That'd be fun. I'd love that.
0: You know what? And it will be very handy that I use my button to take the highway patrol cars and the police and send them back to their stations while you're shooting paintballs at cars. Yeah. How about this one? I'd have it activate the hover conversion system so I can fly around Back to the Future 2 style and drop eggs on people.
3: Okay,
0: I'm sorry. Pee-filled balloons, then.
3: Oh, yuck.
0: How about that?
3: Ew, David.
0: Okay. Amanda, have you got something that would top mine?
3: Yeah, a button that, when pressed, would tell you exactly what the problem is when the check engine light comes on.
1: Oh, yeah, I like that button.
0: Think of something like that. Hey, super high-tech that they would never be able to do.
3: Yeah. Only super special people can
0: do it. That's right, Okay, how about this one? Let's have Aaron, tell us another one here.
1: My button would turn my Mini Cooper's hardtop into a convertible.
3: Oh, yeah, that's fine.
0: That's actually a good idea. I love that. Okay, and then I've got this one here. How about, I don't care what the magic button is, as long as it's a physical magic button and not one of those stupid virtual buttons embedded 4 sub-menus deep on a touchscreen console that takes up like 60% of my dashboard.
3: That's a rant,
0: On and on. Or we can just have Amanda finish us off here. What about this next one?
3: No one mentioned ejector seat.
0: What? How is that not the first
3: one on the
0: list?
3: Oh, for sure.
1: I love that button.
0: Austin Powers, come on. Okay, we're going to take a break. And when we get back, we're handing it over to Amanda. She's going to fill us in. What's going on in the music industry? Daily Music News coming up next. Opie.

0: Okay, everybody, it's time for more fun with Em and Dave and Aaron. So
1: glad you're here.
0: Come on in, sit down around the fire, and let's get this thing going. I've got the guitar out so that we can play a little guitar while Amanda does the daily music news.
2: I don't think we're doing that, but Shania Twain is reflecting on her childhood, family, and rise to fame on her new album, Little Miss Twain. Mm-hmm. She also worked with her son on the project, making it a particularly personal release for the Canadian country superstar.
0: Wow. She's my next door neighbor.
2: Is she?
0: Well, everybody across Canada is my next door neighbor.
2: We're all neighbors.
0: Yeah, we're all neighbors.
2: Orville Peck has released Too Little Too Late, the latest preview of his upcoming album Mule, arriving September 18th. He will also launch a North American tour that includes Canadian dates. Mm-hmm. And Rebecca Black will release her second full-length album, Age of Exhibitionist, on September 4th. You don't like Rebecca Black?
1: No. Can you tell?
2: Okay.
0: No.
2: I don't know it. Okay. Her latest single, Friday.
0: That's what it is.
2: Oh, yeah. Hot, Wet, Delirious.
0: No, don't say that.
2: Was inspired by a new relationship, and she is preparing a visually ambitious tour to support her new record.
0: Oh, so. She might need all the help she can get because that last song that she released, that was the criticism on that one.
2: I guess I'll have to look it up. I don't know her at all.
0: It's so bad. Okay, well, there you go. That is the Daily Music News, and guess what? We are going to take a little bit of a break, and then when we get back, Aaron, it's time for him to do his...

0: Okay, we're back, everybody.
1: Let's have some fun.
0: Let's have some fun. But you know what? I also want to talk about, you know, those things that are embarrassing and kind of ruin your confidence a little bit.
2: Yeah.
0: I do have moments like that. Sure. Things like sending a text to the wrong person.
1: Ooh, yeah, that could be.
0: And it's one of those dirty texts that
1: Who are you sending dirty texts to? Kidding.
0: It's the wrong person. It was supposed to be you.
2: You're sleeping on the couch.
0: They usually laugh at me.
1: I hate it when you mispronounce an easy word and everyone kind of looks at you and is like, what did you just say?
0: I think you do
2: That's the story of my life.
0: On this show all the time.
1: What?
0: I think we do that all the time on this show.
2: How about realizing your zipper's down?
0: Of course.
1: Ooh, that is tough.
2: Nobody's talking to your hot girl.
0: Is it worse when somebody shares it with you that it's down, or you get home at the end of the night?
1: I have those thoughts. Like, should I tell them, or has it been like all day?
0: What's worse? I don't know what's worse.
1: When you have something in your teeth and you're like, I just had lunch with somebody and they never told me.
0: I know the answer to this. It's always going to depend on the person you tell. Because some people, it's going to be better to tell them that their zipper's down or they got something stuck in their teeth.
1: Yeah.
0: And some people, it's going to horrify them.
1: Yeah.
0: And you're going to traumatize them for the rest of their lives. So just, you know what, just don't do anything.
2: Yeah, just let it be.
0: Just let it be. Pretend like you don't know.
2: Yeah.
0: Okay, guess what? It's now time for Aaron to do his
2: joke of the day.
0: That's right. And we got the Tuesday joke now, so let's see how good this one is. Aaron, what is your joke of the day? Give it to us.
2: A guy is dancing with a girl, and they're really swinging.
1: Nice. Okay.
2: But every time he twists her around, she gets 2 inches taller.
1: What?
2: He says, what's going on?
0: What?
2: She says, you're unscrewing my wooden leg.
1: Oh, dear.
0: Wow, come on.
2: Oh, goodness.
0: Come on.
1: Oh, yay, yay.
0: Joke. Is there any way we could take Monday's joke and this
1: joke and switch them around?
2: Tuesday's laundry day, okay? I'm not really into it.
0: So take out the trash day in jokes.
2: Right?
0: Okay, well, you know what? That's it for the jokes. We're going to come back in just a little bit. And when we do come back, guess what we're going to do?
2: Oh.
0: It's going to be my turn to share my life. It's Days of Our Lives with Dave, okay? Come on.

0: Hey, everybody. Welcome back to Fun with Em and Dave and Aaron.
1: Howdy, sunshine.
0: Yeah, sorry I lost the accent there.
2: Oh, I'm so glad you did.
0: Oh, I thought you were going to tell me you wanted it back.
2: No, that was enough, I think.
0: Okay, well, guess what? It's time for Days of Our Lives, and it's my turn to share this week, I guess.
2: Why don't we have a song for this? There should be a song.
0: I know that, well, because I should get... we've got a new guy in the studio who's actually doing some production work for us. Maybe I'll get him to do something.
1: Get him on it.
2: Sure.
1: Get him on it.
0: Okay. Let's talk a little bit about things that just happened, just divine intervention.
1: Oh, yes. Mm-hmm. Okay. I love it.
0: So it actually happened today. So for those of you who don't know, I'm actually experimenting and building a transmitter receiver, not a receiver, but a transmitter antenna.
2: Yeah, nerd stuff.
0: Huh. Nerd stuff. Yeah, that's right. So I'm doing that, and I realized that this antenna that I'm building, I need some sort of like brace plate, but it's a specialized brace plate. So I go to the hardware store, and I'm trying to find things that I can jimmy rig to, you know, secure this antenna.
2: You're saying a lot of things I don't get.
0: Sorry. And so I go to the front and I get, you know, a metal plate and I go, do you think this is going to work? And she goes, well, that's a little flimsy. And I said, what if we put like three of them on top of each other and then make it stronger? And she goes, that will be stronger. And I go, okay, well, look at that. I'm a machinist.
2: Yeah.
0: I'm
2: construction.
0: Perfect. Yeah, I'm a construction guy now. So I'm sitting there though and I'm saying to her, so I need to punch some holes through these metal plates. And I don't know a machinist or anything like that. Do you have any ideas? And they're like, we don't know. And so all of a sudden, behind me comes this voice. And he goes,
3: I heard you need a machinist.
2: Wow.
3: Somebody to punch some holes through metal.
2: Smokey Bears.
3: Yes, I do. Yeah, well, guess what? I do that.
1: Oh, look at that.
0: Really?
2: I mean, in a town of 2,200.
0: Yeah.
2: And the fact that somebody would, you know, step up and say, yeah, I could do that.
0: Yeah.
2: I think in a big city, people would just be like,
0: they're not paying attention.
2: I do that, but I'm not going to say anything because I don't want this loser in my house. Yeah.
0: So anyway, I strike up a conversation with this guy. And in fact, tonight, he said he's going to have it finished for me.
2: Wow.
0: And it's only going to cost me $1,500. So no problem.
2: So what now?
0: No, he said he'd do it for $50, so that's good. So, and a case of beer. That's right.
1: Oh, that's a pretty good deal.
2: I think that's $50 too.
0: Yeah, I think it is. Yeah.
1: 75.
0: It's amazing though. You go in and when you speak words and send them out to the universe, things just happen
2: there
0: for you.
2: There we go.
0: So, a lesson for everybody: go out there, do stuff, and things will happen. So, there's my story, my day of my life, and I hope you enjoyed that. We're gonna take a break, and when we get back, it's gonna be time for Amanda to take over and entertain us as she knows how. We'll do that next on Fun with Em and Dave and Aaron.

0: welcome back, everybody.
1: Hey, okay. Engage the fun mode.
0: It's time for fun with Em and Dave and Aaron. And guess what? We are going to have Amanda take over, and she's going to do some entertaining stuff for us on the segment we like to call
2: Mandatainment. Well, it's my favorite day of the week. That's because it's Tuesday Trivia.
1: Trivia.
2: So we're going to ask some, we don't have our buttons, so we're making it up. I'm going to ask some questions with multiple choice answers, and you have to give me the response you think it is.
1: Okay.
2: And we'll see which one of you is smarter.
1: Dave is definitely not.
0: Yeah, you already know that. I don't know why we need to prove anything else. Is there something strange about the fact that we are yelling in the studio caused the cat's ears to always turn backwards?
2: Yeah,
0: she's got her radars turned on all the time.
2: But she sits right here in front of us also.
1: Yeah, she's always listening.
2: Okay. So which everyday item is more likely to contain more germs than a toilet seat? Is it your remote, your cell phone, your sunglasses, or your wallet?
1: Oh, your cell phone, for
2: your
1: sure.
2: Your cell phone, Dave?
0: I'm going to say a remote.
2: Aaron, ding, ding, ding. Yeah. Most people touch their cell phone 100 times a day, making it a hot spot for bacteria.
0: Okay, makes sense, yeah.
2: What is the official name for the smell that fills the air after it rains? Is it rain fog, petrichor, geoscent, or earth mist?
1: Geoscent.
2: It's petrichor.
0: It's got nothing to do with pets.
2: It's caused by oils from plants and compounds released by soil bacteria.
0: That doesn't smell like cats
2: dogs.
1: I thought for sure we were right.
2: You weren't. Which of these animals is physically unable to jump? Is it an elephant, a hippopotamus, a rhinoceros, or a cow?
1: An elephant for sure.
0: I'm going to say an elephant. Yeah.
2: Ding, ding, ding. Yeah, they can't get all 4 feet off the ground at once.
1: They're big boys.
2: And they're scared of mice. Which famous snack was accidentally invented while trying to make wallpaper cleaner? Is it marshmallows, popsicles, Play-Doh, or cheese puffs?
0: I'm going to say
1: marshmallows.
0: Play-Doh.
2: Ding, ding, Dave. It is Play-Doh.
1: Wow.
2: But Play-Doh's not to eat, kids.
0: Yeah. It's don't eat Play-Doh. Don't eat Play-Doh.
2: Interesting. Okay.
0: Wink, wink.
2: Which of these is the real collective noun for a group of owls? Is it a parliament, a debate, a committee, or a congress?
1: A parliament.
0: I'm going to say a parliament, too.
2: Yeah, ding, ding, ding.
1: Yes.
2: Wow. They look wise enough to run a government. Okay, last question. According to surveys, what is the most common reasons people are late for work? Is it looking for their keys, feeding the dog by mistake twice, watching one more YouTube video, or forgetting what day it is?
1: Forgetting what day it is.
0: I'm going to say number two.
2: Feeding the dog twice by mistake?
0: Yeah, feeding the dog twice.
2: You're both wrong. Oh. It's actually looking for their keys.
1: Oh, really? Is that right? Oh.
2: I wasn't really paying attention to who got the most answers, so you both win.
0: Yay!
2: And that's the end of that.
0: I want some popcorn.
1: I want some prizes.
2: No prizes, Aaron.
0: Aaron, you know that. No prizes.
2: Ever.
0: I still want popcorn. Okay,
2: we'll see.
0: That's it, you guys. That's it for the Mandatainment. Very entertaining. Thank you very much, Amanda. And Amanda's going to be back next when she teaches us some English.
1: Oh.
0: It's time for the Weekly Wacky Word coming up next on Fun with Am and Davo and Aaron.

0: This is Fun with Am and Dave and Aaron.
1: Greetings.
0: And it's now time to do the weekly wacky word.
1: Oh, so fun.
0: Amanda, you're going to take us through that. What is the weekly wacky word that is going to embarrass us so much we're going to lose our confidence?
2: Oh, well, today's word of the week is pretendy.
0: Pretendy.
2: It's looking confident while secretly hoping nobody asks you a follow-up question.
1: Oh, I love that.
2: Yes.
0: I'm actually thinking that, you know, this goes along with another thing that embarrasses me, and I kind of lose my confidence.
2: Sure.
0: When somebody's waving at you, you wave back and realize they were waving at the person behind you.
2: You're totally pretendy.
0: You're totally pretendy.
2: It was somebody else you're waving
0: at. That's right.
2: Yeah.
0: So I get it. Okay, I love it.
2: I was being all pretendy today at our meeting. I acted like I knew what I was doing, but I wasn't paying attention at all.
0: Okay. Love it.
2: Yeah.
0: Okay. And I pretendy when I do the cat litters at night. Yeah, I pretend.
2: What?
0: Oh, sorry. I don't. I actually do the cat litters at night.
2: You
0: that's
2: better
0: right.
2: Be.
0: Yeah, I do.
2: All right.
0: Okay.
2: All right.
0: So that's your weekly wacky word.
1: Pretendy.
0: Pretendy.
2: Yes.
0: Huh. And so let's try to use that one through the week and see if we can accomplish that without embarrassing ourselves. Okay. How about we do some more random funny things? We'll talk about that next. We got some strange thoughts that pop into our heads while we're in the shower. Amanda revealed her true nature when she said dirty thoughts earlier.
2: No.
0: Yeah.
2: She said it.
0: So she's thinking about mud and poop and all that stuff all the time. So those dirty thoughts, you got to get them out. We're going to talk about that and a lot more on Fun with Em and Dave O'Neill next.

0: learned that she in fact likes to think about dirty thoughts when she's in the shower.
1: Sure.
0: And those dirty thoughts, I know it's always about, you know, cleaning the dust in the house and, you know, the mud and the mud rack and the shoe rack.
2: Yeah.
0: And
2: yeah.
0: It's just so dirty.
1: I think you're just pretending here.
0: You're
1: just being pretending.
0: Dirty thoughts.
1: Yeah.
2: Word of the day.
1: Yay.
2: Slow.
0: Oh, well, we got a cat on the button, so you can't do anything. Anyway, well, what are we going to talk about here when it comes to random funny thoughts? Those thoughts that pop into our head while we're in the shower, like, I just really hope that grass tastes like chocolate cake for horses and goats.
1: Yeah.
2: Oh, yeah.
1: That's a weird interesting one. Yeah.
0: Yeah. What about your, you know, strange thoughts there, Amanda?
1: Having a photographic memory must have been hard to explain before the invention of a camera, hey?
2: Oh,
1: how
2: yeah.
1: How did you say, you know, photographic? What is that?
0: Interesting thought, yeah. About Aaron, you've got interesting thoughts in the shower, right?
3: A billionaire probably has the same phone as you.
1: Yeah, probably. Right?
0: Yeah.
1: Yeah, why can't I make $1 billion?
0: Right? That's an obvious thought, okay. How about people self-organize in elevators to maximize space?
1: Yes.
2: Oh, that's true.
0: Do they do that?
1: They do.
0: I remember
1: they
0: them
1: shuffle.
0: Doing that. I was thinking about that in the shower. Okay, and then what about another thought in the shower, Amanda?
1: Future generations may never know the thrill of randomly finding cash in the street.
0: Mm-hmm.
1: Oh. This is true.
0: You're right. Yeah.
1: There's no more
0: actually,
1: bills.
0: That is true. Yeah.
1: Yeah.
0: Is there anything else you think about in the shower there, Aaron?
3: A fly on the TV screen must be like standing on absolute massive disco dance floor,
1: ooh,
3: right?
1: Yeah.
0: That's true.
1: All those little
0: that's
1: lights.
0: True. Yeah. How about a fly in the shower? What would that be like?
1: Fly a torrential in the shower. Downpour.
0: Okay.
1: Yeah.
0: How about getting older is still preferable to not getting older?
1: True.
0: Yeah.
1: Yeah, that's true.
0: Yeah.
3: I don't get it.
0: I don't understand it either, but that's okay. part of getting older. Okay. And then, Amanda, you've got another thought here.
1: Has screaming for ice cream ever really
0: it
1: worked?
0: It really hasn't.
1: Can I just go out and scream for it and
0: no,
1: it appears?
0: It doesn't appear. It doesn't appear. So.
1: Yeah.
0: Why don't you finish us off here, Aaron, with a strange thought that popped in your head while you're in the shower?
3: I envy the people who live in that nice house I could see from the highway until I realize I could see it from the highway.
1: Right?
0: Oh, yeah.
3: It'd be no good.
0: not as good as you thought it was. Yeah, okay, I get it. Guess what? We're going to come back. We've got some great stories in the good news segment.
3: Oh, we love the good news.
0: We love sharing them with you, so make sure you stick around so you can also hear them when we share them, okay? Okay, that's the way that works. And we are going to be right back to do that on Fun with Em and Dave on Aaron. OBM.

0: Well, I told you I was going to do it. I told you.
1: You did.
2: Do it.
0: This is Fun with Em and Dave and Aaron.
2: Share the love.
0: Guess what? I told you we're going to do the good news on the good news segment, and here's the proof.
3: Kindly deeds done for free. Kindly deeds
4: done for free.
0: I told you we were going to do it. I told you.
1: You did. You sure did.
0: Some awesome stories here that we get to share with everybody, including this one here just before Christmas. I must have been Christmas last year. 5-year-old Emma Meline from Pleasant Grove, Utah, started developing unexplained bruises on her legs.
1: Oh, no.
0: Her parents knew something wasn't right and rushed her to the hospital, where doctors diagnosed her with severe aplastic anemia, a rare condition in which the bone marrow stops producing enough blood cells. Mm. Emma needed a bone marrow transplant, and amazingly, her 2-year-old sister Lucy turned out to be the perfect match. The transplant was a success, and after months in hospital, Emma is back home enjoying trips to the movies and playing with her little sister.
2: Same
0: little sister who helped save her life.
1: Nice. Aww,
2: perfect.
0: How about this one? Now, when Jordan Hodges graduated from high school in Tampa, Florida, he expected to see family and friends celebrating with him. Standing in the crowd was Denise Crocker, his first grade teacher from Texas. She came all the way from Texas. Denise had first taught Jordan when he was 6 years old and realized quickly he needed a little extra encouragement. Years later, when Jordan struggled with test anxiety in third grade, she stepped in again, becoming a mentor and someone he could always count on.
1: Nice.
0: When Jordan walked into the room and saw his former teacher, he was completely speechless before running over and giving her a huge hug.
2: That makes me feel so loved.
0: How about this one here? Finally, when Steve Imers of Tennessee lost his teenage daughter, Hannah, in a crash involving a defective highway guardrail, he could have quietly grieved and moved on.
1: Mm-hmm.
0: Instead, he dedicated his life to making roads safer for everyone else.
1: Wow.
0: Steve began traveling across the U.S., inspecting damaged guardrails, documenting dangerous designs, filing public report requests, and pushing lawmakers to improve safety standards. His work has helped expose hazardous installations and contributed to transportation reforms aimed at preventing similar tragedies.
1: Wow.
2: Outstanding.
0: Steve says nothing can bring Hannah back, but if his work saves even one family from experiencing the same heartbreak, then his legacy lives on.
2: Change lives.
0: Change it.
2: Yep.
0: For the better. Make the world a better place, everybody. That is what we're trying to do right here on this show. Make you laugh a little bit.
2: One day at a time.
0: Have a great day, okay? Okay, we are going to come back, and when we got this trivia preview with these three questions, we have to ask them on the show tomorrow. So you need to make sure you stick around and find out what they are. Come up with your answer and then join us again tomorrow on Fun with Em and Dave and Aaron. We're going to do that when we get back.

0: Hi, everybody. This is Fun with Am and Dave and Aaron. We are now going to give you three questions that we're going to be asking on tomorrow's show, because Wednesday's show is always a good one, and these are the questions we're going
1: to
0: ask.
1: Number one, when men go to a grocery store, about 33% don't use this. What is it?
0: And number two, nearly 40% of men say they've done this before going on vacation. What is it?
2: And finally, number three, according to a survey, more than 70% of men admit they have done this. What is it?
0: And those are the questions. We're going to answer those on tomorrow's show. So be back for the Wednesday edition of Fun with Am and Dave O'Neill. And can't wait to see you there.

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OPM Kaibigan. After weeks of speculation, SB19 is revealed to join Beanie as the newest tourism ambassadors of the country. The Department of Tourism called the P-Pop group a source of national pride and one of the country's finest representatives of Filipino culture in its announcement. The agency had earlier teased about tapping two P-Pop groups as its newest ambassadors. Policemen seized a total of 4.1 million pesos worth of smuggled cigarettes in separate anti-smuggling operations in Cotabato and Sarangani provinces in Region 12 within just 2 days. Three individuals have died and one person is missing due to tropical storm Quiapo. One person died in Davao, while two others died in Sarangani. Quiapo has affected more than 285,000 individuals, with 10,405 people currently seeking shelter in 51 operational evacuation centers.

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OPM Kaibigan. After weeks of speculation, SB19 is revealed to join Beni as the newest tourism ambassadors of the country. The Department of Tourism called the P-Pop group a source of national pride and one of the country's finest representatives of Filipino culture in its announcement. The agency had earlier teased about tapping two P-Pop groups as its newest ambassadors. Policemen seized a total of 4.1 million pesos worth of smuggled cigarettes in separate anti-smuggling operations in Cotabato and Sarangani provinces in Region 12 within just 2 days. Three individuals have died and one person is missing due to tropical storm Quiapo. One person died in Davao, while two others died in Sarangani. Quiapo has affected more than 285,000 individuals, with 10,405 people currently seeking shelter in 51 operational evacuation centers.

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OPM Kaibigan. After weeks of speculation, SB19 is revealed to join Beni as the newest tourism ambassadors of the country. The Department of Tourism called the P-Pop Group a source of national pride and one of the country's finest representatives of Filipino culture in its announcement. The agency had earlier teased about tapping two P-Pop groups as its newest ambassadors. Policemen seized a total of 4.1 million pesos worth of smuggled cigarettes in separate anti-smuggling operations in Cotabato and Sarangani provinces in Region 12 within just 2 days. Three individuals have died and one person is missing due to tropical storm Quiapo. One person died in Davao, while two others died in Sarangani. Quiapo has affected more than 285,000 individuals, with 10,405 people currently seeking shelter in 51 operational evacuation centers.

0: It's Tuesday. My beautiful bride over here on my side. Hello, Heidi. How are you?
1: Hello. I'm good. How are you?
0: I forgot how I say that.
1: I could tell.
0: Here's the thing. It's funny. If I say things differently, then I'll get a message from somebody. They'll be like, hey, you messed up the program today. You said this wrong. I'm like, ah, see, I don't even know that there's rules. I just say stuff, and every once in a while, it's all kind of the same. So anyway, I'm excited for today. We got your dad coming in. He always cracks me up.
1: I love my dad
0: so
1: much. Yeah,
0: Tuesdays with Charlie coming up here in a little while. So excited to have him in the studio with us. Also, a lot of other fun stuff to get to. Thanks for listening to the John and Heidi Show on a Tuesday.

0: We're back and here we go.
1: Let's cause some chaos.
0: Time to start the show.
2: Very good.
1: Oh, I like it.
0: Almost screwed it up.
2: Yeah.
0: This is Fun with Am and Dave on Aaron, and that's what we do here. We have a little bit of fun, and we're going to talk right now about those hot off the top news items. We found out that Spain's soccer stars, they finally got the catch-up they deserve.
2: What?
0: Yeah. Spanish town of Los Palacios y Villafranca honored hometown soccer stars Fabian Ruiz and Gavi by giving them their weight in tomatoes.
2: What?
0: Yes. The ceremony celebrated the two members of Spain's World Cup winning team in a region famous for tomato production. Ruiz received about 187 pounds of tomatoes, while Gavi was presented with about 151 pounds of tomatoes.
1: Wow. Next time, ask for canned tomatoes.
0: That's
2: going to help. Yeah.
0: You know, they weren't as lucky as the team members who came from Spain's wine country.
2: Oh, yeah.
0: They got the wine. Yum. Yeah. How about this one here? Japan creates a new word for how hot it is outside. Japan has officially coined a new weather term for days when temperatures reach 40 degrees Celsius or higher.
2: That's hot.
0: Now, what is that in Fahrenheit?
2: Like 110?
0: Is that 110 degrees Fahrenheit?
2: Maybe.
0: Okay, so after a public vote, the winning term was Kokoshobi. Kokoshobi, which translates to cruel heat day.
2: It's a Kokoshobi year today. Yeah.
0: The new label is meant to warn people to take extra precautions during extreme heat. Japan recorded its first Kokoshobi on Tuesday when three central cities reached 40 degrees Celsius, 110 degrees approximately Fahrenheit, if I knew that better. Other rejected names included Dangerously Hot Day, Sweaty Day.
2: I got that one.
0: And Sauna Day. Sauna Day sounds good.
1: How about Wasabi Day?
0: Or you know what? I got an idea. How about shiitake?
1: Shiitake isn't hot.
0: Boy, it's hotter than shiitake today. That's all we've got for Hot Off the Top news today. Make sure you join us tomorrow. We'll have more Hot Off the Top crazy news for you. But we've got the trivia reveal. That's coming up next.
1: Oh, fun.
0: You right there, out there, can play with us and, play along, see if you can get it right. So we're going to do that next on Fun with Am and Dave on Aaron.

0: Now, surveys and studies and such, relaxing at home is not as cheap as it used to be. New data shows that people are making the effort to spend less on home entertainment as the cost of staying in continues to be subject to funflation.
1: So, staying in?
0: Yeah, video game consoles are getting expensive due to tariffs.
1: Yeah, I don't
0: strong demand for AI-related computer chips make everything there go up. While subscription prices have gone up for everything from like Netflix and Prime Video, Spotify, YouTube Premium, all of that. Digital fitness platforms like Peloton, Jazzercise On Demand, and Peavolve have all raised their membership fees. Electricity has gone up, and it's expected to hit record highs. It says everything from gaming to binge watching is more and more expensive. The good news, once classic pastime is still affordable. You know what that is?
1: What's that?
0: Reading books. Yeah. It's still very affordable. And if you go to a library, it's free.
1: Yes, it is. I love to read.
0: Yeah. You know what? I should learn to read one of these days.
1: You can read.
0: I do know how to read. I just don't enjoy reading. When I sit down and read a book, I'm like, man, I just... Can somebody tell me what happens? Surveys and studies and such on the John and Heidi Show.

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1: Let's dive into the fun.
0: We're going to do this, and right now we got some random funny things to talk about, and we always have a sponsor whenever we do this, so what's our sponsor for today?
2: This program is made possible in part by a grant from Metal Musil, helping keep you regular with all-natural fiber and iron filings.
0: Ah, perfect. Okay.
1: Show me the money.
0: How's that make
3: those.
0: You feel?
3: Can't say I missed those.
0: Okay, well, you know what? Before we get to it, I think we should bring up the theme of the show that I was talking about earlier, because there's always, you know, those things that instantly ruin your confidence.
3: Oh, sure. Yeah.
0: So things like you walk into the wrong room the wrong hotel room.
3: Or the wrong, like, classroom.
0: The wrong classroom. Yeah.
1: Forgetting someone's name while you're introducing them.
3: Oh, yeah. That happens.
0: So that's a true story. And
4: Tell me about it.
0: I do this. I go, okay, I can't remember that person's name. Hey, you, who also I don't know your name, come over here and introduce yourself to that person so I can hear them introduce themselves to you, and then I'll remember their name.
3: Except for when they go, hi, nice to meet you, and don't say their name.
0: That really screws me then. Yeah. So
3: I do this often, tripping on perfectly flat ground. Twisting my ankle.
0: You are Miss Clumsy. Yeah. So we've got, of course, some random funny things that we need to talk about right now too. Things that if you could have a magical button in a car, you know, if you could add one, what would you want that button to do?
1: Oh, I have so many ideas.
0: Yeah, like a stay out of my lane button.
3: Just pushes them over.
0: How many times I would use that in one trip? Okay. Yeah. And then what do you think, Amanda?
3: Coffee dispenser.
0: Yeah. For you.
3: Push a button on the wheel and my coffee is in the coffee holder or cup holder.
0: Yeah.
3: And it fills with some steaming cup of Joe.
1: Oh.
0: Excuse me.
3: Delightful.
0: Who's Joe?
3: Coffee. Oh, goodness.
0: What about you, Aaron? Do you have an idea of a magical button you could add to your car?
1: Yeah, how about a low-power light-seeking missile for those annoying super bright lights on the trucks and cars?
3: Yeah, those new trucks and cars.
0: The new ones,
3: absolutely.
0: Yeah, those are pretty bright. How about a button that immediately teleports any nearby lurking highway patrol cars back to their station? Okay. Because the presence of highway patrol cars makes people nervous and slows down the entire flow of traffic.
3: Yeah, makes it safe.
0: If I could just push a button, get them back there. That's
3: all
0: good.
3: Right,
0: yeah.
3: All right.
0: And what about you, Amanda? How about another one?
3: A button that would flash a sign that either says thanks or sorry, depending on the circumstance.
0: I had that.
3: Yeah?
0: I had a Volkswagen Jetta, and I put a LED sign in the back, and I would program little signs and stuff.
1: Of course.
3: Smart.
0: Little words and stuff that I put on there.
3: Yeah.
0: A lot of them weren't very nice, but yeah, I had that. What about you, Aaron? Have you got another one?
1: Yeah, how about shoot unique colors of paintballs at other cars when they misbehave?
3: That'd be fun. I'd love that.
0: You know what? And it will be very handy that I use my button to take the highway patrol cars and the police and send them back to their stations while you're shooting paintballs at cars.
3: Yeah.
0: How about this one? I'd have it activate the hover conversion system so I can fly around Back to the Future 2 style and drop eggs on people.
3: Okay,
0: I'm sorry. Pee-filled balloons, then.
3: Oh, yuck.
0: How about that?
3: Ew, David.
0: Okay. Amanda, have you got something that would top mine?
3: Yeah, a button that, when pressed, would tell you exactly what the problem is when the check engine light comes on.
1: Oh, yeah, I like that button.
0: Think of something like that. Hey, super high-tech that they would never be able to do.
3: Yeah. Only super special people can
0: do it,
3: apparently.
0: Yeah. Okay, how about this one? Let's have Aaron tell us another one here.
1: My button would turn my Mini Cooper's hardtop into a convertible.
3: Oh, yeah. That's fun.
0: That's a good idea. I love that. Okay, and then I've got this one here. How about, I don't care what the magic button is, as long as it's a physical magic button and not one of those stupid virtual buttons embedded 4 sub-menus deep on a touchscreen console that takes up like 60% of my dashboard.
3: That's a rant,
0: On and on.
3: Sure.
0: Or we can just have Amanda finish us off here. What about this next one?
3: No one mentioned ejector seat.
0: What? How is that not the first
3: one on the list?
1: For sure. I love that button.
0: Austin Powers, come on. Okay, we're going to take a break, and when we get back, we're handing it over to Amanda. She's going to fill us in. What's going on in the music industry? Daily Music News coming up next. I could be

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OPM Kaibigan. After weeks of speculation, SB19 is revealed to join Beanie as the newest tourism ambassadors of the country. The Department of Tourism called the P-Pop Group a source of national pride and one of the country's finest representatives of Filipino culture in its announcement. The agency had earlier teased about tapping two P-Pop groups as its newest ambassadors. Policemen seized a total of 4.1 million pesos worth of smuggled cigarettes in separate anti-smuggling operations in Cotabato and Sarangani provinces in Region 12 within just 2 days. Three individuals have died and one person is missing due to tropical storm Quiapo. One person died in Davao, while two others died in Sarangani. Quiapo has affected more than 285,000 individuals, with 10,405 people currently seeking shelter in 51 operational evacuation centers.

0: Heidi, did you know that horseshoe crabs have blue blood because it contains copper instead of iron?
1: I did not.
0: Their blood is so unique that it has been used for decades in testing the safety of certain medical products. Horseshoe crabs.
1: Well, that's interesting.
0: That is very interesting. We don't know everything, but now we know this.

0: Time now for the joke of the day with my beautiful bride, Heidi Small. What do you have for me there, Heidi?
1: If you're American when you go in the bathroom and American when you come out of the bathroom, what are you when you're in the bathroom?
0: What are you?
1: European.
0: I was thinking you were going to say Russian because you're Russian in there. If you really got to go, you're Russian. No?
1: Yeah,
0: no,
1: you could be. That would work too.
0: Okay. Well, there you go. That is the joke of the day with my beautiful bride, Heidi Small.

0: Time now for your scoop of the day. As Europe faces record-breaking heat waves, some experts say hemp, of all things, could help keep buildings cooler while cutting emissions. Hempcrete, made from hemp and lime, acts as a natural insulator, helping regulate indoor temperatures without relying as heavily on air conditioning.
1: I love that.
0: And it's also resistant to fire and pests. It manages moisture well and can even be carbon negative because hemp absorbs large amounts of CO2
1: love
0: as it grows.
1: That.
0: Belgium-based IsoHemp says that hemp blocks will be used in more than 2,000 construction projects this year, including renovations of older buildings. While hempcrete is not strong enough to support buildings on its own, and it does cost more than some energy alternatives, demand is growing as Europe pushes for greener, more energy-efficient construction. So that'll be interesting to see if that catches on.
1: So it's not strong enough to
0: be on
1: support
0: its own.
1: The building.
0: Yeah, but there's a lot
1: so
0: of things.
1: So then you have to buy those and sort of rebar or something.
0: Well, you have to have like a metal structure and then this is the actual thing. That's not uncommon. That's the case with many, many, many things. And Spam is stepping out of the can and onto the grill. Welcome to the era of Spam dogs.
1: Oh my gosh.
0: I had to look at Heidi when I said
1: our
0: that.
1: Our son is going to love this idea.
0: The new hot dog style link combines the brand's classic

0: salty, savory flavor with the convenience of the classic hot dog. Debuting at the National Restaurant Association show in Chicago, the Spam Dog is rolling out at select stadiums and restaurants and convenience stores across the U.S. The grill treat is made mostly from traditional Spam with a little added oil for cooking fans. Okay, fans is a different line here. Fans can top it like a regular hot dog or get creative with things like kimchi or pineapple. So,
1: well, there you go.
0: Yeah, I don't think I'll rush right out to get that, but you might. Scoop of the day on the John and Heidi Show.

0: Excited to have a comedy call today with Madeline Murphy. We're going to talk about her new special. This has got to make you feel good. Number one on iTunes on your debut day. That's pretty cool.
1: Thank you so much. Yeah, it was really cool. But, you know, it was like the height of the pandemic lockdown. So it was like this cool feeling, but I was also just like, oh, I'm not really seeing anyone in person. So it was kind of weird. I was like, oh, this is a cool thing, but I'm not around any other people. So I remember it was kind of a cool thing, but a bizarre thing.
0: And that was a weird time for comedy because a lot of the time people would, you know, put out an album and then they'd have a tour. Well, there weren't a lot of tours going on in 2020 because of COVID.
1: Yeah, exactly. I was doing a lot of Zoom shows and things like that, which is so weird to look back on. But yeah, it was definitely a weird time to release an album or a special or anything like that.
0: So did you do quite a few of the Zoom comedy shows?
1: Yeah, I did. I didn't think they were that bad. I know some comedians are like, oh, it was horrible. I didn't think the Zoom comedy shows were that bad. The only one that I remember being like really weird was I did a college gig over Zoom, and there were a large amount of students there on the Zoom, but they were all muted and camera off. And then they would just write in the chat and they would be like, haha, that's so funny. Or like say something in the chat. And it was so weird. I was like, oh my God, I don't. And I ended up kind of talking to them, but I was talking to the camera and they were just talking in the chat. And it was like very odd dystopian kind of feeling. So I'm hoping I don't have to go back to doing that again in the future because that was pretty weird.
0: I only did one of those and it was just very weird. So anytime I had another invite to do it, I'm like, yeah, I'm booked that day. Whatever day it is, I'm booked.
1: That's so funny. Yeah, I know a lot of comedians felt that way. A lot of them were like, this is not comedy. Like, I do not want to do this, which I can't blame you. I mean, it was a weird thing to be doing.
0: Yeah, it was just a little weird for me. But let's talk about your new special that's out right now, Mudden. This actually looks really good.
1: Thank you. Yeah, it's been out since June, and it's out on Amazon and Apple and like all different streaming platforms. And yeah, it's exciting. We had a screening of it in New York City when it first came out, which was really fun. But it's also so stressful to like sit in the back of the room and watch people watch you. It's like a very bizarre thing. And then I'm supposed to be doing that again tonight. So I'm like not totally looking forward to that because it's a weird feeling. But I'm glad that people are watching it and enjoying it.
0: So did they know you were in the back of the room watching them?
1: Yeah, I was like right there. And then I was even thinking about for my other screenings, I'm like, maybe I was just like, you know, say hi at the beginning and like be like, thank you so much for coming. And then like go for a walk or something and come back, because it's a very strange feeling to be like, oh, everyone's watching me and I'm watching myself. And it's very, very weird, very weird.
0: Well, I am so excited for you and all the success you're having. But what was it that first made you decide to get involved in doing stand-up comedy?
1: I had graduated college. I had gone to school for musical theater. I was working as like a drama teacher, and I had like various like drama teacher and babysitting jobs and stuff like that. And I saw that the comedy club in Rochester was having a comedy contest. So they were having a funniest person in Rochester contest, and they still do it. They do it every summer. And I was 23, and I don't know if it was just because I had a lot of experience in theater and I had been interested in comedy, but I decided to sign up for it, which now I realize that that's a little crazy, like a little delusional. It probably makes more sense to do some open mics or something first, but I just signed up for this contest, and then I did the contest and I did pretty well, and I made it to the semifinals of it. And then I just kept on doing comedy ever since then. That was pretty much it.
0: I love that. And from that to number one on iTunes, you got a new special out. So congrats on all the success you're having.
1: Thank you. I really appreciate it. Thanks.
0: So if people see this special and they fall in love with you and they want to catch you in person, are you out doing shows right now?
1: I'm actually going to be doing shows abroad. So I'm doing a show in Paris and a show in Amsterdam. And then when I get back, I'm doing like local shows around New York City, and I'm doing a show in San Diego. And I'm doing a show in Virginia Beach. I don't know. I'm all over the place. You got to just look at my Instagram or my website or something. And then, because I don't even remember all the places, but I am doing shows all around.
0: I'm going to throw a link to your website to make it super easy. Madeline, thank you for your time.
1: Thank you. Thank you so much for talking with me.
0: Again, Madeline Murphy, she's got a comedy special out right now. And I do have a link to her website. It's in the show notes for today at johnandheidishow.com.

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OPM Kaibigan. After weeks of speculation, SB19 is revealed to join Beanie as the newest tourism ambassadors of the country. The Department of Tourism called the P-Pop group a source of national pride and one of the country's finest representatives of Filipino culture in its announcement. The agency had earlier teased about tapping two P-Pop groups as its newest ambassadors. Policemen seized a total of 4.1 million pesos worth of smuggled cigarettes in separate anti-smuggling operations in Cotabato and Sarangani provinces in Region 12 within just 2 days. Three individuals have died and one person is missing due to tropical storm Quiapo. One person died in Davao, while two others died in Sarangani. Quiapo has affected more than 285,000 individuals, with 10,405 people currently seeking shelter in 51 operational evacuation centers.